0: Watch out, it's our old friend, Billy Eckstein.
1: And he went round after doing a rehearsal with his trumpet slung over his shoulder to see them. And Dizzy Gillespie came rushing up to him and saying, you know, we've got a trumpeter missing. Have you got a union card? And Miles said yes, and sat in with the band for 2 weeks. And the experience, listening to Charlie Parker and Dizzy Gillespie every night, the experience changed his life. He said later, it was the most exciting experience he'd ever had with his clothes on.

little Lodo, Lodo, Lodo, Lodo, what a lot of kicks it brings. When that rhythm's in ya, the blues don't have a chance. Find that groove in ya, make you never think about romance. Jump, jump your rhythm with the riff. Any kind of music, it's a lift. Body, little Lodo, Lodo.

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1: どこ行くの?
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3: La grande illusion.
4: Aren't you drinking?
5: 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Why?
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3: La grande illusion.
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1: And the sentence in Ricardo, who is not here.